Monday. Can't trust that day, can ya? So let's see what I can do to fix that. Hello everybody, this is Herbie Allen inviting you to join me every Monday at 4 p.m. UK time, 11 a.m. US Eastern for Monday Madness. This will be 2 hours of primarily upbeat feel-good music to help brighten your Monday, whether it's in the afternoon in the UK and you're having your tea, or it's the morning here in the US and you're about to have your morning coffee. We're gonna have plenty of feel-good music to help it go down that much better. Every once in a while, I will also have the occasional theme as well, so you never know what you'll find on the show. Your requests are also an important part of the show, as I need to know what to play to help brighten up your Monday. So that's Monday Madness with me, Herbie Allen, every Monday right here at 4 p.m. UK time, 11 a.m. US Eastern, only on The Phoenix Radio, playing the best mix.

everybody. I'm Amanda, and I'm here to tell you about my Sunday show called Such a Good Feeling. In this show, I'll be playing loads of music from the 80s and the 90s, a few more modern songs, and also some older songs from the 60s and the 70s. At the start of the second hour, there'll be a chart, and there's loads of room for your requests. 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

everybody. I'm Amanda, and I'm here to tell you about my Sunday show called Such a Good Feeling. In this show, I'll be playing loads of music from the 80s and the 90s, a few more modern songs, and also some older songs from the 60s and the 70s. At the start of the second hour, there'll be a chart, and there's loads of room for your requests. 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

I'm Martin Miles, and I'm here to tell you about my show on the one and only Phoenix Radio. 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

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Whatever your reason, how about joining me every Thursday at 4 p.m. UK time, 11 a.m. Eastern, for your weekly Herbal Remedy. This show will feature 2 hours of great music from primarily the 50s through the 90s, but I will play some more modern music as well. In addition, I also have features including Keeper Sweep, where I play either a surprise original or a cover version of a song, and you let me know if you think it should be a keeper or not. I also have Same Title Different Song, where I will play at least 2 songs that share the same title. I also take your requests via email, phone, telegram, or text, so there are many ways of getting a hold of me. Once again, that's the Weekly Herbal Remedy with me, Herbie Allen, every Thursday at 4 p.m. UK time, 11 a.m. Eastern, right here on the station playing more music, Phoenix Radio.

If you love Louis Armstrong or are enamoured by Ella Fitzgerald, join us on Wednesdays for All That Jazz with either Richard Bartholomew or Harry Mason. 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

hot chocolate, fluffy blankets, scented candles, and relaxing music all make me think of being warm and cozy. 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

Hi, this is Woody Dresner. Join me for Source of the Dance, where we celebrate the divine in the world around us with stories and songs from the pagan and Jewish traditions, inspiration from nature, and anything else that seems right. It's on every Monday at 10 p.m. in the UK, 5 p.m. Eastern. It'd be great to have you along.

Sometimes it's nice to have a place to chill out with friends, particularly when the weekend's coming. If you're looking for a place like that, you'll find it every Friday at the Phoenix Radio Wine Bar, hosted by Rachel Work. She'll serve your favorite wine, including a flight of red, white, and rosé every week. You can even buy the House of Flight by requesting a set of three songs with red, white, and rose in the titles. If wine isn't your thing, that's okay. Rachel is sure to have something you like. She's always willing to take requests as well. The Wine Bar is a great place to chat with friends and listen to wonderful music. So stop by, relax, and get ready for the weekend at the Wine Bar every Friday at 6 p.m. UK time, which is usually 1 p.m. Eastern, only on Phoenix Radio.

last thing I remember, Doc, I started to swerve. And then I saw the Jag slide into the curve. I know I'll never forget that horrible sight. I guess I found out for myself that everyone was right.

Herbie Allen here, inviting you to join me every Wednesday at 1 p.m. UK time, 8 a.m. US Eastern for the Music Cafe. This is going to be a fun-filled show where I play plenty of good music. Also, it'd be great to have some casual conversations with you, the listener, on various topics that either I come up with or you. In the second hour, I will have the Heritage Chart Song of the Week, as well as the Slowdown Set, where I will play some gentle tracks. And the third hour is where I will do a chart comparison, mostly comparing the US and UK charts from a given year and seeing how they differ and where they are the same. Your requests, of course, are also welcome. So that's the Music Cafe with me, Herbie Allen, every Wednesday at 1 p.m. UK time, 8 a.m. US Eastern, right here on the Phoenix Radio.

Monday. Can't trust that day, can ya? So let's see what I can do to fix that. Hello everybody, this is Herbie Allen, inviting you to join me every Monday at 4 p.m. UK time, 11 a.m. US Eastern for Monday Madness. This will be 2 hours of primarily upbeat, feel-good music to help brighten your Monday, whether it's in the afternoon in the UK and you're having your tea, or it's the morning here in the US and you're about to have your morning coffee. We're going to have plenty of feel-good music to help it go down that much better. Every once in a while, I will also have the occasional theme as well, so you never know what you'll find on the show. Your requests are also an important part of the show, as I need to know what to play to help brighten up your Monday. So that's Monday Madness with me, Herbie Allen, every Monday right here at 4 p.m. UK time, 11 a.m. US Eastern, only on The Phoenix Radio, playing the best mix.

to live for today and to love for tomorrow is the wisdom of a fool. Because tomorrow is promised to no one. You see, love is that wonderful thing that the whole wide world needs plenty of. And if you think for 1 minute that you can live without it, then you're only fooling yourself. 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I'd like to tell you something that happened to me just the other day.

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some of y'all never been down south too much. I'm gonna tell you a little bit about this so that you understand what I'm talking about. Down there we have a plant that grows out in the woods and the fields. Looks something like a turnip green. Nearby called it poke salad. Poke salad. Used to know a girl lived down there and she'd go out in the evenings and pick her a mess of it. Carry it home and cook it for supper. Cause that's about all they had to eat. They did all right.

Richard Spiteful, straight razor-toting woman. Lord, I must pick my mess up.

Sometimes it's nice to have a place to chill out with friends, particularly when the weekend's coming. If you're looking for a place like that, you'll find it every Friday at the Phoenix Radio Wine Bar, hosted by Rachel Work. She'll serve your favorite wine, including a flight of red, white, and rosé every week. You can even buy the House of Flight by requesting a set of three songs with red, white, and rose in the titles. If wine isn't your thing, that's okay. Rachel is sure to have something you like. She's always willing to take requests as well. The Wine Bar is a great place to chat with friends and listen to wonderful music. So stop by, relax, and get ready for the weekend at the Wine Bar every Friday at 6 p.m. UK time, which is usually 1 p.m. Eastern, only on Phoenix Radio.

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I will have all sorts of Motown for you, from the classic to even today. Artists from The Four Tops, Temptations, Supremes, Jackson 5. Solo artists such as Diana Ross, Stevie Wonder, Smokey Robinson, and much more. We'll also cover more modern artists occasionally, such as Boyz II Men, Erykah Badu, New Edition, and we'll also explore from time to time artists who have covered Motown over the years. In addition to the music, I will also give you information about various artists and what the label was up to during various times. Sometimes I will have a theme related to Motown as well. The show is pre-recorded, but that does not mean you cannot send in requests, and I will give out contact information on the air. Every once in a while, I will also have a Motown-related theme as well, so you never know what you're gonna hear. That's the Motown Show with me, Herbie Allen, every Saturday night at 10 p.m. UK time, 5 p.m. U.S. Eastern, right here on the Phoenix Radio.

to live for today and to love for tomorrow is the wisdom of a fool. Because tomorrow is promised to no one. You see, love is that wonderful thing that the whole wide world needs plenty of. And if you think for 1 minute that you can live without it, then you're only fooling yourself. Listen, please. I'd like to tell you something that happened to me just the other day.

In the immortal words of Cole Porter, anything goes. And that's certainly the case every Friday at 4 p.m. when I'll bring you 2 hours of whatever takes our fancy. There might be a bit of Frank Sinatra. And now the Deep Purple. Or how about a bit of Burl Ives? A little bit of tear let me down. If you enjoy a wide variety of music and the odd quiz, join me, Richard Bartholomew, every Friday at 4 p.m. in the UK. That's 11 a.m. on the US East Coast, when anything goes on Phoenix Radio.

I'm Martin Miles, and I'm here to tell you about my show on the one and only Phoenix Radio. It's called The Family Affair, and you can hear it every Saturday afternoon between 2 p.m. and 4 p.m. UK time. That's 9 a.m. to 11 a.m. Eastern. 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
0: when I feature a different weekly theme, along with my one-hit wonder song, comparison cover segment, and everyone's favorite, Rate the Record. 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

It's Harry Mason here, and I want to invite you to join me every morning at 10 UK and 5 US Eastern for the Funky Chicken Show. We'll have some wonderful music for you over the 3 hours, including several features, the Motown Magic Spot, Nice and Easy, and Mrs. Chicken will be here in the second hour of the show. And we will also have a star of the week in each and every show. So why don't you join me every Monday morning right here on Phoenix Radio.

Fancy starting your day with a smile? 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

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One week, Rachel Walk takes the 70s across the Atlantic, celebrating the sounds, stories and characters that shaped America. The next, Terry Clasper dives into the UK side of the decade, glam, glitz and legends all. Two presenters, two perspectives, one sensational 70s soundtrack. 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

I'm Martin Miles, and I'm here to tell you about my show on the one and only Phoenix Radio. It's called The Family Affair, and you can hear it every Saturday afternoon between 2 p.m. and 4 p.m. UK time. That's 9 a.m. to 11 a.m. Eastern. Every week, I'll have four features and a theme, and there'll be plenty of room for your requests. 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

It's a big Saturday morning sound of Phoenix Radio with the Chicken and 60s and 70s Saturday and the Four Tops, Keeper of the Castle. Good to have you all here this morning on Phoenix Radio. We're here with you for the next 2 hours, bringing you all kinds of good sounds from the 1960s and the 1970s. And it's a big welcome to Patsy Graham, who's joined us. Hello, Patsy. Also, Rhonda's here. Been awake quite a long time as Rhonda. I'm not sure whether you'll stay awake throughout the show, but with the chicken around, maybe you might just manage it, because I do make quite a lot of noise over time, don't I really? So there we go. Anyway, Mrs. Chicken is also here listening, and Mel and Trev Scott will probably be around as well. Welcome to you two, and all the rest of you, good to have you here as we continue with Paul McCartney and Wings.

Well, if you're not awake by now, you should have been after that one. I just wonder whether anybody could possibly be still asleep after that one from Paul McCartney and Wings. And let me just remind you, folks, that if you want to get in touch, the email address is thechicken@phoenixradio1208.com. 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You can also text the studio, and you can do that by using one of the phone numbers you'll find on our website. But if you do that, please make sure you put the word Phoenix in front of any message that you send. And also, be really good if you'd include your name as part of the message as well. In the meantime, it's request time, and Patsy Graham has got the chicken wide awake already by choosing this one.

Mo Donaldson and the Haywood there, and Billy, don't be a hero. It's a big welcome this morning to Carol and Alex Shannon. Hi, you two, and Alex, I've got your name right. Two shows running. This can't continue. Just watch out what happens next time, Alex.

Rock music at its very, very best from the 1970s there from Steely Dan and Reeling in the Years. Two great shows up and coming for your listening pleasure this afternoon. At 2 o'clock UK time, Martin Myers will be here with The Family Affair. And then at 4, Rhonda will open up the Country Corner Cafe for 2 hours of wonderful country music for your listening pleasure.

one-of-a-kind love affair from the Fab Spinners there for you on the radio on a Saturday morning. You know, I could listen to the Spinners 24-7. I think they were absolutely wonderful. And I can never get enough of them. Like, to some extent, this man, Bob Dylan.

Yes, indeed. Wonderful music right here on Phoenix Radio on a Saturday morning. Hope you're enjoying it so far. It's Harry Mason here with you, a good old-fashioned chicken. We're here until 12 noon, and then it'll be Rob Clark with the Double Top 10 Show. But now, taking us up to the break, Diana Ross with Marvin Gaye, and you're a special part of me.

Oh my, my, so wonderful to be with you on the Saturday morning right here on Phoenix Radio. And Alan and Carol have joined us. Welcome.

Hi, it's Rhonda, and I would like to invite you to join me every Saturday, 4 o'clock UK time, 11 o'clock Eastern time in the States, for a wonderful show, and it is called Country Corner Cafe. 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I hope to see you there.

Hello there, everybody. Fan Zarimba, host of the Charter Flight, which can be heard on the Phoenix Radio, 6 p.m. in the U.K., 1 p.m. here in the East Coast of the United States. Join me for music, fun, and, of course, your requests, as well as Al will have the news to keep you totally informed. Hope you'll make us a part of your Saturdays when you climb on board the Charter Flight, in the air and on the air, starting at 6 p.m. in the U.K., 1 p.m. here in the East Coast of the States. Hope to see you on board.

We're driving along on a Saturday morning with the Gems, and I'll be there. And now, Joey Hetherington, whenever you call me, baby. It's a chicken with Northern Soul Magic for your listening pleasure.

Northern Soul Magic with Joey Heatherton there, and When You Call Me Baby. And we'll have more Northern Soul next week on the show, especially for you. This is The Chicken, and if you want to get in touch, the email is thechicken@phoenixradio1208.com. 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You can also text the studio, and you'll find the numbers for that on our website. But please make sure when you send me a message that you put the word Phoenix in front of it. Otherwise, it's not going to get here, folks, I'm afraid. And one person who went on the email route was a certain Mr. Christopher Maddox of Brewer in Maine in the US of A. He'll be listening later to the show via Mixcloud, and one of the songs that Chris chose was this one.

And in his email, Chris has chosen another good song, and we'll hear that in the last half hour of the show. In the meantime, you've got to get your love light lit up, because that's what human minds are telling you to do. So why not?

Human Bind, Turn On Your Love Lights. Well, I'm getting a little lonely in the middle of the night. Well, I need and now, the Mamas and Papas.

The big sound of the mamas and papas there, and for the love of Ivy. Lots of things up and coming for you for the rest of the day right here on Phoenix Radio. At 12 noon, you've got Rob Clark. At 2 o'clock, you've got Martin Miles. 4 o'clock, Rhonda Stogner. 6 o'clock, Thad Zaremba. 8 o'clock, Rachel Walk. And 10 o'clock, Herbie Allen. And if you want the times of the shows and more detail in your own time zone, wherever you happen to be listening to Phoenix Radio, go to the website www.phoenixradio1208.com and click on the link The Order of the Phoenix, and you will have an opportunity in there to set the schedule to your own time zone.

1960s music at its very best there from Sonny James and his version of Born to Be With You. And now, here's a man who was very popular in the 1940s and indeed the 1950s, Frankie Lane.

0: Nice one there from the wonderful Frankie Lane and his version from the late 1960s of To Each His Own. There we go. Do you know, we're getting almost to the end of hour one of the show already. Couple more songs to go before we get there. And I don't mind telling you, I actually like a lot of what this next lady did as in the recording studio.
1: Got a lot of living to do before I die, and I can't got no time to waste. Let's make it

0: Oh, my, my. 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
1: Come on back and see me when you can.
0: And do what you've got to do. What I've got to do now is get along up the staircase with the formations.

keeping it nice and happy on a Saturday morning. The Formations and at the top of the stairs. And now, taking us to the top of the hour, we got to try it with Ohio Express.

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2: This is Herbie Allen, inviting you to join me on the Phoenix Radio every Saturday night at 10 p.m. UK time, 5 p.m. US Eastern, for the Motown Show. I will have all sorts of Motown for you, from the classic to even today. Artists from the Four Tops, Temptations, Supremes, Jackson 5. Solo artists such as Diana Ross, Stevie Wonder, Smokey Robinson, and much more. We'll also cover more modern artists occasionally, such as Boyz II Men, Erykah Badu, New Edition. And we'll also explore from time to time artists who have covered Motown over the years. In addition to the music, I will also give you information about various artists and what the label was up to during various times. Sometimes I will have a theme related to Motown as well. The show is pre-recorded, but that does not mean you cannot send in requests, and I will give out contact information on the air. Every once in a while, I will also have a Motown-related theme as well, so you never know what you're going to hear. That's the Motown Show with me, Herbie Allen, every Saturday night at 10 p.m. UK time, 5 p.m. US Eastern, right here on the Phoenix Radio.

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0: With the only DJ that knows how to get the job done.

Yes, indeed, indeed. It's good to be with you on Phoenix Radio. And if you've just joined us, a very big welcome to you. It's good to have you as we continue now with another album track, this time from Freda Payne. You gotta believe it, I left some dreams back there.

Track two, side one of the vinyl album Band of Gold there. Frida Payne and I Left Some Dreams Back There.

A super soul classic from way back in time from William Bell and Judy Clay and Private Number. And now, as a little story to this next one before we play it, and I think it's worth telling. Quite some years ago now, I used to be in touch with a record shop that was based in the Manchester area. I bought quite a lot of CDs and things from them at the time, and I was looking for some tunes from a group called Brenda and the Tabulations, who recorded way back in the 1960s and early 70s. And I spoke to the store about this, and they said, yeah, we've got a whole pile of their vinyl singles here, but they're really quite expensive. And I thought, well, let's have a go at it and see what's happening. Anyway, we ended up buying about, I think, 15 singles, and some of them were the original white label singles that used to be the versions of singles that were sent to DJs on radio stations, etc., before their release. And this one was one of them.

from the original white label vinyl 45, Brenda and the Tabulations, and Where There's a Will, There's a Way. If you've just joined us, welcome to the show. And don't forget, we've got more 70s music up and coming for you tonight. The show will be shared between Terry and Rachel. And according to the schedule, it's Rachel tonight who's going to be with you right here on Phoenix Radio. So tune in from 8 tonight until 10. If you want to hear vintage 70s music, that's the place to be on a Saturday evening right here on Phoenix Radio.

If I'm right, you got to lie to me, then I won't feel so bad, because the truth is

pop classic from the Drifters there, and Please Stay. And before that, Lie to Me from Brooke Benton, and now Don Gibson.

It's Saturday morning with the chicken on Phoenix Radio, and that was the sound of Little Miss Dynamite herself, Brenda Lee, and a song simply called Dum Dum. That's all there is to it, Dum Dum. Now then, this next singer had quite a number of hits in the 1970s with Dawn, but way back in 1962, he was operating as a solo singer and taking us up to the break. By far his biggest hit here in the UK, certainly, Tony Orlando and the classic Bless You.

0: Hi there, I'm Martin Miles and I'm here to tell you about a show called the Heritage Chart Hour. 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
1: When I was growing up, Sunday tea in our house was something special. 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Terry's recreating that for you, here on Phoenix Radio, every Sunday afternoon, between 4pm and 7pm in the UK, that's 11am and 2pm on the East Coast of America. It will include great music, some features, and of course, it's Terry, so lots of great chat. I'll be there. Hope to see you there too, round Terry's tea table, for tea time at Terry's, right here on Phoenix Radio.

Up and coming at the top of the hour, it will be Rob Clark with the Double Top 10 show. And this will be followed by Martin Miles with a wonderful show coming up at 2, between 2 and 4. And then Rhonda Stogner's with you with the Country Corner Cafe from 4. All kinds of good things up and coming for you, including, because I forgot the name of it, but I've just remembered it, A Family Affair with Martin Miles at 2 o'clock. We do eventually get there. Trouble is, it takes a while, doesn't it? And that's always a problem with it with chickens. It always will be, I think. Now then, we played a song for Chris Maddox a little earlier on in the show. One more to play for him from Shocking Blue.

Requested by Chris Maddox in Brewery, Maine, over there in the US of A. A Shocking Blue and Venus and Nell and Marie.

Super sound of Anne Murray there, and Shadows in the Moonlight, and the music just keeps on a coming with the Chicken and the Doobie Brothers.

And here's a quick reminder now that the Chickens will be back with you on Monday morning from 10 UK, 5 Eastern, in the Funky Chicken Show. We'll have all the usual features. Mrs. Chicken will be with you with four more great tunes in the second hour of the show. And our star of the week this time will be Lionel Richie. Lots of great music for your listening pleasure over the 3 hours. And for 1 week only, I will be with you on Tuesday afternoon with my version of the Tuesday Music Club, as Adrian cannot be here this particular week. So I'll be sitting in for Adrian Tuesday afternoon from 4 UK time with lots of great sounds and some features too. So why don't you join me Tuesday afternoon at 4 right here on Phoenix Radio. And now, the Alan Parsons Project.

taking us pretty well into the last 10 minutes of the show, the Alan Parsons Project, Damned If I Do. And now, let's have an instant replay, shall we, with Dan Hartman.

It's Saturday morning on Phoenix Radio, and we're jumping all over the place with the chicken with Eastern Replay from Dan Hartman. And now, let's have a song on the radio with Al Stewart.

Super sound of Al Stewart there, and Song on the Radio pretty well brings us to the end of another 60s and 70s Saturday. Been wonderful to be with you for the last 2 hours. I look forward to the pleasure of your company with Mrs. Chicken on Monday morning at 10 right here on Phoenix Radio. Rob Clark is up next at this lunchtime. In the meantime, we'll leave you with this little instrumental, George Martin and his orchestra. And we'll see you next Saturday morning at 10. Bye-bye now. Have a great weekend, won't you?

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0: Great way to start off your double top 10 show for this week. That's Waddy Waddy and Heartbeat. How you doing? It's Rob here. Got two super years for you over your Saturday lunchtime.
1: Number 9.
0: 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I'm on fire.

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2: Say a little prayer, baby, before you go to sleep. 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

0: KC and the Sunshine Band at number 7 there. That's the way I like it. What a great tune.
1: Number 6.
0: Peds.
2: This is something I'd like to do because it's a bit of a cause of mine, really. And I don't know whether I can do it because it depends whether there are any of you in the audience tonight. And, I know there's one or two. And if there are enough of you, then I can do it, really. Are there in the audience tonight any at all Magic Roundabout fans?
3: Oh, goody. Oh.
2: Well, thank you. As you know, they've taken Magic Roundabout off the screens, and shame. Tragic, as you know. And they started putting on these silly... have you seen Parsley? Have you seen that? How about Hector's House? That's a good name.
3: Bloody rubbish it is.
2: It's for kids, isn't it, when you think about it? Anyway, I've been down to London and to see if Magic Roundabout's coming back, and apparently it is. And I sort of spoke to the people down there, you know, the BBC, you know, the BBC. They all talk like that. That was just the cleaner, yeah. So I was asking a few questions, and I nicked into this room, and I saw this cabinet with Magic Roundabout painted all over it, and I started looking through it, and there was lots of scripts I hadn't seen, because I've seen all the episodes. And so I thought, obviously, it's coming back. So I nicked one, and I copied it all out, and what I'd like to do for you tonight is a preview of one of the scripts of the new series... of Magic Roundabout. Thank you very much. Hello, children. It's 6:15, and time once again for Magic Roundabout.
3: La la la.
2: I wonder where Florence is, said Dougal. I'm over here, said Florence. Hello, Florence, said Dougal. Hello, Dougal, said Florence. Boing! Hello, Florence and Dougal, said Zebedee. Hello, Zebedee, said Dougal and Florence. Hello, Zebedee, Florence and Dougal. Said Dylan.
4: Hello, Dylan.
2: Said Zebedee, Florence and Dougal. I say, said Dylan. What, said Dougal? Boy! Pardon, said Zebedee. Nothing, said Dougal. I wasn't talking to you, said Zebedee. Oh, said Dougal. Dylan, shouted Dougal. Yes, said Dylan. I wonder if Florence is a virgin. Drop some for certain, said Dylan. That's right enough, said Zebedee. How do you know, said Dylan? Boy! Well, to my knowledge, half of Toy Town knows of her horizontal pleasures. Let's face it, Noddy's the biggest ram around here, and he reckons he's scored. Said Zebedee. I can hear you, said Florence. It's not true. Nadia and I are just good friends. Rubbish, said Dougal. It's all over the canteen. Everyone knows about you, you brazen hussy. You lousy old flea bag, said Florence. Call yourself a dog. I've seen better hair on a lavatory brush. Here, said Zebedee. Things are getting out of hand. Let's get back to the storyline. It's a crummy story anyway, said Dougal stubbornly. Boing! No, it's not, said Zebedee commandingly. Who cares, said Dylan dejectedly. Well, I like it, said Florence, hopefully. That's obvious, said everybody cockily. Boing! Now look, said Zebedee, let's try and get it together. Well, I'm not working with that fat bat anymore, said Dougal. I'm off to join the flowerpot men, so there. Good riddance, said Florence. Knickers, said Dougal. That's no way to talk to a lady, said Dylan, knowing when he's on to a good thing. Some lady, said Dougal. Ah, oh, piss off, said Dylan. A
4: And Dougal did so all over Florence's... Thank you for sticking up for me, said Florence. Oh, it's nothing really, said Dylan. You know, I fancied you for a long time, said Florence. I fancied you too, said Dylan. Where do we go from here, said Florence?
2: Boy! Time for bed, said Zeremy.

0: me mum won't let me mend it in the kitchen. I gotta fix it in the garden.
1: Number six, then, Jasper Carrot, Funky Moped, you've just heard, and the A side of that one was, in fact, Magic Roundabout. Yes, deemed to be very naughty at the time, but it's quite tame, really, now, when you listen back to it, isn't it?
2: Number five.
1: Number five, The Stylistics, and I Can't Give You Anything But My Love.

0: 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I can't give you anything but my love.
1: Number four.
0: Number four, it's Mike Bass with Summertime City.

0: Summer tune and a bit of a Phoenix favourite too. That's Mike Bass and Summertime City at number four.
1: Number three.
0: Number three, it's Leo Sayer with Moonlighting.

0: Definitely telling a story there. That's Leo Sayer and Moonlighting on your Double Top 10 show. First half today in 1975. Hope you're enjoying it.
1: Number two.
0: Number two, it's Roger Whittaker with The Last Farewell.

That's Roger Whittaker and The Last Farewell on your double top 10 show. So we've reached number two, this time in 1975. We're going to do your countdown, play your number one single, play what was propping up your top 40, and also play a few extras from outside your top 10. So that's a lot to fit in to the rest of this hour.

So many great tunes in this chart. Let's have a look at your top 10, shall we? 10, Shwaddy Waddy, Heartbeat. 9, 5,000 Volts, I'm on Fire. 8, Hot Chocolate, A Child's Prayer. Casey and the Sunshine Band at number 7, That's the Way I Like It. 6 is Jasper Carrot with The Magic Roundabout and Funky Moped. Top 5 then, I Can't Give You Anything But My Love by The Stylistics at number 5. 4 is Mike Batt and the New Edition, Summertime City. 3 is Leo Sayer and Moonlighting. And your number 2 is Roger Whittaker and The Last Farewell. Britain's number 1. And your number 1 this time in 75 was Rod Stewart and Sailing.

Rod Stewart and Sailing Then, great tune then, a bit of a Clark family favourite. And let's see what we've got propping up your top 40, this time in 75. It was, in fact, the Fatback Band and Yum Yum Gimme Some.

0: That's the Fatback Band, Yum Yum Gimme Some. What a good tune that is. Propping up your chart, this time in 75, and now one of the songs from the lighter side of the chart. It's Mike Harding, Rochdale Cowboy.
1: Never before in the history of mankind has a story been told of those brave frontiersmen who carved out a passage in the Northwest and made it a place fit for heroes to live in. This is the story of one such man, sausage tosser extraordinaire. His name, Fred Aykroyd.

tradition of, you know, when us cowpokes hits town, we go horses round with them good time girls in the house of Mucky Peg. When Auntie Kitty found Uncle Fred, he spent 18 months in bed, 'cause you can't run fast with your pants halfway down your legs.

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Ooh, a bit of a severe cut-off on the end of that one, but good enough, I think, for a play, because you certainly don't hear that one any more, do you? Right, here's Bimbo Jet now, and El Bimbo.

0: Soundtrack, believe it or not, yes. Didn't seem to do very well with films, did she? Causing a commotion at number 10, this time in 1987.
1: Number 9.
0: Number 9, it's LaVert with Casanova.

0: Yeah, loads of great soul and R&B around this time in 87, and that was one of them, Levert and Casanova at number 9.
1: Number 8.
0: Number 8, it's Anita with Toy Boy.

0: Great tunes. Anita there with Toy Boy at number 8 on your Double Top 10 show for the second hour of the day, looking at 1987.
1: Number 7.
0: It's the Pet Shop Boys with Dusty Springfield. What have I done to deserve this?

0: Pet Shop Boys and Dusty Springfield at number 7. What have I done to deserve this?
1: Number 6.
0: Number 6. It's U2, Where the Streets Have No Name.

0: One of those tunes I murdered on the guitar years ago, U2, Where the Streets Have No Name at number 6.
1: Number 5.
0: Number 5, it's Cliff Richard with Some People.

0: Top 5, this time in 1987. So good to hear all these tunes. I was just starting senior school, actually, this time in 87. So great memories.
1: Number 4.
0: Number 4, it's Tapao. They're doing Heart and Soul.

0: There you go, to Power, Heart and Soul at number four, looking at 1987, just about to hit your top three.
1: Number three.
0: Number three, it's the Fat Boys and the Beach Boys with Wipeout.

0: An unlikely pairing, but they got a top three hit out of it. The Beach Boys and the Fat Boys there, and Wipeout. If you ever get to look at the story of the Fat Boys, it's very interesting, actually, how they came from nothing to big, big stars. Literally.
1: Number two.
0: Number two, it's Mars. Pump up the volume.

There's Mars, Pump Up the Volume. That was a double A-side in actual fact, but the other side, So Awful, might be regarded as like a disco funk classic or whatever, house, early house classic, but no, it's Awful.

1987 then, let's have a look at your top 10. Number 10, Madonna, Causing a Commotion. 9, Laverte, Casanova. 8, Sunita, Toy Boy. 7, Pet Shop Boys with Dusty Springfield, What Have I Done to Deserve This. 6, U2, Where the Streets Have No Name. 5, Cliff Richard, Some People. 4, It's Tapao and Heart and Soul. And number 3 is the Fat Boys and the Beach Boys with Wipeout. And number 2 is Mars, Pump Up the Volume.

That's Rick Astley, number one, Never Gonna Give You Up. And we're enjoying 1987 today, aren't we? I must say, very good indeed. Let's see what was propping up your top 40. This time in 87 it was, in fact, Chic and Jacques Lafrique.

That's Prince, You Got the Look. Great to hear that one again. And I'll say my goodbyes and see you on Monday for your Music and More programme in the afternoon. And enjoy the rest of your Saturday. Take care and enjoy your weekend. Bye-bye. Leave you with Whitney Houston. Didn't we almost have it all? Really enjoyed the show today. Thank you for listening. Catch you soon.

Hello, hello, and welcome to the show. Thanks to Rob for the past 2 hours with the Double Top 10 show. Really good as usual, Rob. Thank you very much. But now you've got me, Martin Miles, and the first show in a new series. Yes, they have invited me back, fortunately, for a new series of The Family Affair. And I was checking my records this morning, and I was astonished to find out that this is the 7th series of The Family Affair. So I must have been doing something right for them to keep inviting me back. And it's great to be with you all. Hope you're going to enjoy the show today. The theme today was suggested by a listener. And so that's why the theme today is girl groups. So I'll be playing loads of great songs by some of the most popular girl groups. And we started off with one there, the Spice Girls, and that was the title track from their album Spice, and it was Spice Up Your Life. So, as I say, welcome to the show. Hope you're going to enjoy it. We're going to carry on now, and I couldn't do this show without putting this one in, because it's one of my esteemed producer, DJ Danny's favourite songs. This is Girls Aloud and Love Machine.

That was Girls Aloud and their big hit single, Love Machine, just for my esteemed producer. And I'm going to say hello to people who I think might be listening or are listening. And we've had a message actually from Chris Maddox over there in Brewer, Maine, to say he's listening to the show, and he sent in a couple of requests, and we'll get hold of them, Chris, and plan for you during the show. Also, I'll say hello to Stacey, who may well be listening on Mixcloud and not to the actual show live, but she always listens on Mixcloud, I know that. And also to Stephen and family, and Susan, in case she's listening, haven't heard from her for a while, hope she's okay. And also David and Margaret and Diane, they usually listen. And our people who are back from their holidays, back from giving the family affair lots of welly in Bulgaria, North Macedonia. I'll say hello to Chris and Simon, because hopefully they've got back safe. Hope you're okay, you two, and hope you had a fantastic holiday. Also say hello to Sarah, who's back from holiday as well, down there in Wiltshire and Avon and places like that. And also say hello to the person, actually, who suggested the theme today. And, of course, if you want to suggest the theme for the show, or if you can think of a song by a girl group that you'd like to hear in the show today, you can contact me by email at familyaffair@phoenixradio1208.com, or you can text me by using all the numbers on the website. Don't forget to put the word Phoenix at the front of the message and your name in it, so I know who I'm talking to. And you can also knock around in the Telegram group. I don't know if anybody else is in there at the moment, but that's another way to send me a message. But as I say, I'm going to say hello to the person who suggested the theme for the show today, and that is Pete. So thanks for suggesting the theme, Pete, and hopefully other listeners will follow your lead and suggest themes that they would like to hear in the show. Also say hello to Zelly, who might be listening. Oh, and Fran, of course, she's probably listening with Pete if she's not at work. And as I say, to Zelly. And also to Neil, Debbie and Parker. Hope you're all well, and hope that Parker's still doing well in his football. And also to Charles and Stella, who I hope are listening. And I think that's about it at the moment for people listening. So we better get on with some more music. And as we've just played a favourite song of my esteemed producer, we're going to play a favourite song of mine. It is by an all-girl group. This is Bananarama and their brilliant hit, Love in the First Degree.

That's Bananarama and their massive hit, Love in the First Degree. We've had a message from somebody else who's listening, and that is Patsy Graham. Hi, Patsy. Thanks for tuning in again. I know you usually do every week, and it's really, really good to have you here. Hope you enjoy the show. And we're going to carry on now with a big hit from the mid-70s. And I'm sure you can all sing along with this one. This is Baccarat and Yes Sir, I Can Boogie.

big hit from the mid-70s there, of course. And I know it's a girl group theme, but they were an all-girl duo, so I think that counts, if you can call a duo a group. That was Bakker and Yes Sir, I Can Boogie. And now we come to the first feature of the day, and that is The First Time. And the first time today, I've chosen an artist that I heard on the radio. Well, Phoenix Radio it was. Sometime during the week, and I thought, oh yeah, that'd be good for a first time feature. So the artist I'm featuring today is Kiki D. The wonderful Kiki D. What a great singer. And first you're going to hear her first hit in the US, which entered the Billboard Hot 100 in 1971 and got to number 87. And that was called Love Makes the World Go Round. Second, you're going to hear her first hit over here in the UK from 1973. It reached number 13 in the charts, and that's Amoureuse. But first...

that was our first feature of the day, the first time, and it featured the brilliant singer that is Kiki D, and her first hits in the US and the UK. And now we're going to play a song from the 60s by an all-girl group, and this is The Chiffons and Sweet Talking Guy.

That was the Chiffons and their big hit, originally from the 60s. I believe it was re-released sometime in the 70s. And that was Sweet Talking Guy. We've had a message from David and Margaret to say that they're listening. And David has asked for two requests. And your first request, David, the Supremes. We have got a request for a Supremes song, a different Supremes song coming up later for Chris Maddox in Maine. And your other request, I already had in the playlist because I know it's one of your and Margaret's favourite songs. So I've put that in near the end of the show. And you'll get sort of both her requests. But thanks for listening to the show anyway. And hope you're enjoying it. And also we've heard from Christine and Simon. And Christina said, it's a great show with great music as usual. And she says that she's messaging us from a not so sunny Biggleswade. So it's not as an exotic location as it has been for the past couple of weeks, meaning North Macedonia last week and Bulgaria the week before. And she said it was a great suggestion for a theme from Pete. And she said, Simon says, how about a boy band's theme for equality? Well, actually, Pete suggested having that as well. So I'm going to do a boy band theme show next week. And Chris will be pleased about that because she said it's excruciating at the moment because Simon is trying to sing in a very high-pitched voice along with the girl bands. So hopefully he'll do a bit better next week with the boy bands theme. But anyway, we're going to carry on now with a request from Chris Maddox over there in Brewer, Maine. And this is a really good song. This is one of Chris's favourites, I think. He quite often requests this on shows on Phoenix, I believe. This is Ruby and the Romantics and Our Day Will Come.

request for Chris Maddox over there, the other side of the pond in Brewer, Maine, and Ruby and the Romantics and Our Day Will Come. We're now going to do... Oh, by the way, we've had a message from Sarah, and she's just checking that me and Danny are okay, which we are. Thank you very much, Sarah. And guess what? Sarah's put in a request, and she's found a girl group that have done a song that was in a Disney film. So we'll try and get hold of that for you, Sarah, and we'll play it for you in a little while. But now we're going to go to a double play with some very important information in the middle of it. And first you're going to hear The Emotions and Best of My Love. Second, you're going to hear a all-girl group called First Choice and their song Armed and Extremely Dangerous. But first, it's The Emotions.

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Good double play there. Hope you enjoyed that. Two good songs there. We've had a message from Pete. And Pete, you put in a... Thanks first for suggesting the theme. Seems to be liked a lot. And seems to be going really well. Your request, we've already got a Supreme song that's coming up in a while, which was a request from Chris Maddox. And what I'm doing is I'm trying to only play one song by each artist so I can get in as many artists as possible. And that's why, you know, I said to David that I wouldn't be playing his Supremes one. Anyway, to make up for it, Pete, I've got a song that's already in the playlist that I know you like a lot. So hopefully that'll make up for not playing the Supremes for you. But it was a good request, and normally I would play it, but I'm trying to play as many different artists as I can to give us a variety. And the next song that's coming up is another song, and I've completely forgotten what it is and who it's by, but hopefully Mr. Producer will play it and I'll tell you what it is afterwards.

I'm sure you don't need me to tell you what that song was. And who it was by. But it was a lovely bit of Motown there. And I'll do me job. And I will tell you. It was Martha Reeves and the Vandellas. And of course, Nowhere to Run. And we're going to run now to our second feature of the day. And this is Top Tunes. And there's two more number ones for you today, of course. And the first one got to number one on the 23rd of July, 1969, and stayed there for 5 weeks. And that's the Rolling Stones and Honky Tonk Women. And the second number one got there on the 30th of August, 1969, and stayed there for 3 weeks. And that's Zager and Evans, and In the Year 2525. But first, it's the Strolling Bones.

That was Top Tunes for this week then. Two number ones there for you from, of course, the Rolling Stones and Zager and Evans. Now we're going to go to one of the very popular girl groups from the late 70s, early 80s. And they're quite popular, I think, on Phoenix. And I quite like them too. This is the Nolans and Gotta Pull Myself Together.

That's the Nolans and one of their big hits, Gotta Pull Myself Together. And I bet that you any money that Simon was singing along with that one, because it's very sing-alongable. I mean, I was singing along with it in the studio here. It's a good job the mic wasn't turned up. I would have had cats round here for miles. Right, we're going to carry on with another song now. And Terry, if you're listening, I know you like this song a lot, and so do I. This is The Pearls and Guilty.

That's a great song, and one you can sing along with again as well. That's the Pearls and their hit Guilty. Pete, thanks for your message. We should be able to get hold of your request and we'll play it for you in a while. But now we're going to go to the request from Sarah. And as usual, it's from a Disney film. But it is by a girl group. This was the end theme to the Disney film Mulan 2. And this is Atomic Kitten and I Wanna Be Like Other Girls. I wanna-

That was Atomic Kitten and I Want to Be Like Other Girls, the end theme to Mulan 2 for Sarah. We're now going to go to a popular group from, well, I think it was the early 2000s-ish time. And this is Bewitched and To You I Belong.

That was Bewitched on one of their big hits, To You I Belong. We're now going to play a request for Pete. He's asked for this one, and this is a good song. This is the Marvelettes, and When You're Young and in Love.

that's the Marvelettes for Pete. And when you're young and in love, I know he's in love, it's just a shame he's old and not young, but there you go. Can't have everything, I suppose. But now we come to our third feature of the day, and this is the Heritage Chart Song of the Week that was chosen for last Sunday's show by Danny. And this is a very special song. It's a song that was released to commemorate the 25th anniversary of the 9/11 attacks. And this song is a tribute to the civilians and firefighters who lost their lives during that terrible, terrible incident. This is a really moving and great song. This is Rumour and Before the Planes.

That was Rumour and the beautiful Before the Planes, a fitting tribute to the 2,977 people that lost their lives during that terrible tragedy. Let's hope we never see the likes of that ever again. And now I'm going to play a song that I think is very appropriate to follow Before the Planes. This is the Bangles and Eternal Flame.

That's the Bangles and their big number one hit, Eternal Flame. We're going to carry on with a double play now. And either side of some important messages, I hasten to add. And first, you're going to hear a song, and I know Pete likes this song a lot. It's the Paper Dolls and Something Here in My Heart. And second, you're going to hear a song by Sister Sledge. He's the greatest dancer. But first, it's those Paper Dolls.

0: 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It's not just about the love songs, it's about the songs you love, whether fast, slow, rocky, mellow, soulful, jazzy, or anything else you like. 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

that was Sister Sledge ending off that double play with He's the Greatest Dancer, and before that you heard the Paper Dolls and Something Here in My Heart, that I know is a favourite of Pete's. And just in case you weren't able to listen to Tea Time at Terry's last Sunday, I'll just remind you that there is a bit of a different look now in this new series to Saturday nights and late afternoons on the Phoenix. And after me at 4 o'clock, it will still be Rhonda and her Country Corner Cafe. At 6, it's still going to be Fad Zaremba and the Charter Flight. But at 8 o'clock, there's a change. And between 8 and 10, on Saturday evenings from this series, it's going to be Sensational 70s. And this week, it's hosted by Terry Clasper. And next week, it will be hosted by Grandma Rachel, because they're going to do alternate weeks. But this week, it's Terry, and he's going to be playing songs from 1974. And I think he's also got a featured artist as well, and that is the one and only brilliant John Denver. So make sure you tune in for Sensational 70s with the main man. And then at 10 o'clock for an hour, it's the return of Herbie Allen and the Motown Show. So that's your new look for Saturday evenings. Also, just to give you the heads up, as you know, for the past few weeks, Cara has been guest hosting the Heritage Chart Show, and what a brilliant job she's done with it as well. So thanks to Cara for looking after the show. But from tomorrow, I'm going to be presenting it again. And it will be a pre-recorded show, but I hope you can join me at 2 p.m. tomorrow afternoon for an hour as we take our next journey through the Heritage Chart. And although it's a pre-recorded show, I will be around while it's on the show. And so if you want to send any comments about the show or about the music or anything else, you can always contact me by sending an email to martin@phoenixradio1208.com. But now we're going to carry on with another good song, really good song. And David and Margaret requested this. I said it was already in the playlist because I know this song is very special to them. So here, especially for David and Margaret, is The Toys and A Lover's Concerto.

That was The Toys and A Lover's Concerto, a song that is very special for David and Margaret. We're now going to come to another request for Chris Maddox, and he, along with a couple of other people, wanted to hear a song by The Supremes. So this is the one that Chris Maddox asked for, and this is Come See About Me.

So for the three or four people who wanted a song by the Supremes, that was Come See About Me. It's now time for my last feature of the day for you. And this is Hall of Fame, where I'm playing songs by all the inductees into the Rock and Roll Hall of Fame in Ohio in the USA. And these two inductees were inducted in 1997. First of all, it's the Bee Gees. And they'd had one previous nomination. And I'm going to play their song, Run To Me, which is one of my favourite Bee Gees songs. And the award was presented by Brian Wilson of the Beach Boys. And then second, it's going to be a group that some of you might not know, but most people do, I think, Buffalo Springfield. They had four previous nominations, and I'm going to play their biggest hit, probably, For What It's Worth. Their award was presented by Tom Petty, but first, it's the Bee Gees.

that was our last feature of the day, Hall of Fame. And you heard the Bee Gees, and one of my favourite Bee Gees songs, Run to Me. And then you heard Buffalo Springfield, and For What It's Worth, and I bet you don't hear that a lot on the radio. I think that's a bit of a scoop for Phoenix, that one. Anyway, we're going to go back to girl groups again now for the rest of the show. And this is a really good song. This is the Ronettes and Be My Baby.

was the Ronettes and Be My Baby. And now I'm going to play a song by another group from the early 60s, all-girl group. This is the Shangri-Las and Remember Walking in the Sand.

That was the Shangri-Las and Remember Walking in the Sand. It's nearly time for me to go and to hand over to Rhonda. And we've had a message from Rhonda to say that she's been listening to the show and there's been some great music and it's great stuff. So thanks for listening, Rhonda, and thanks for your comments. Don't forget, I'll be back again tomorrow afternoon at 2 p.m. with the latest edition of the Heritage Chart Hour. Thank you for listening to the show today. I hope you've enjoyed it, the first show in our new series. And I really love being with you every Saturday afternoon for the family affair. It means so much to me. And the title of this next song is How I Feel. Being on Phoenix Radio and being all with you every Saturday afternoon, I truly feel that I am blessed.

Hello there, everybody. Thad Zaremba, host of The Charter Flight, which can be heard on the Phoenix Radio, 6 p.m. in the U.K., 1 p.m. here in the East Coast of the United States. 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

Well, of course, that was Lonesome Fiddle Blues, and that was the Nitty Gritty Dirt Band. Good afternoon to all of you. Good morning to some of you. This is Rhonda, your host, for the next 2 hours for Country Corner Cafe, and we are going to have a good time today. We are going to be talking about Kris Kristofferson, as well as your requests and other music that I've picked out. 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If you'd like to send a text, make sure you put Phoenix as the first word and then your name would be wonderful. Well, as I said, we're going to be talking about Kris Kristofferson. A couple of weeks ago when I was doing another artist, Malia and Rachel asked me if it would be possible to talk about Kris Kristofferson. And of course it would. And we got talking about him and what a lovely man he was. Both Rachel and Malia met him in person, and Rachel was talking about the fact that he kissed her on the cheek and she did not want to wash it off. He listened to a song. Rachel was a singer, a great singer from what I gather. And she sang a song and he asked her if she wrote it, and it so happened that she did. He loved the song, talked about what a beautiful voice she had. Well, Malia met him on a separate occasion, and he fell in love with Malia's dog. Maybe not her. No, he probably did. But he loved on the dog and talked to her for a long, long time. He was just a wonderful man. So, Rachel has asked me if I would play Casey's Last Ride by Kris Kristofferson. And there's going to be quite a few of his songs today. I hope you enjoy him.

Well, I have to tell you that I sat and bawled through that one. Oh boy. Okay, yeah, I'll get myself together here. That one just really got to me. I'd like to say welcome to Rachel and Sarah. They are here. And Rachel, it just does my heart good when I hear wonderful things, and I hear wonderful things about you, and I'm just so proud to call you friend. I'm so proud to be working with you on this station. Okay, Robin, she had quite a birthday celebration yesterday, and she wasn't feeling too good last night. She tried to tell me, that she was just in body pain, but I think it's because she ate too much. But I guess she actually did not. Okay. Let's see, Chris, I see he's listening. He just sent an email saying he is listening. Okay, Robin, she would like to hear Womanhood by Tammy Wynette, and then she would like to hear Too Many Rivers by Brenda Lee.

0: I can identify with that song. Okay. Next week, we're going to be talking about Tim McGraw. And that is going to be a good one also. If you have somebody in mind that you would like me to do, please send me an email to Rhonda at phoenixradio1208.com. Or you can let me know right here on Telegram. That'd be great too. Either way, I'd love to hear from you. This is what makes this fun, is when I don't have to pick them and you guys do. Well, Kris Kristofferson was born June 22nd in 1936 in Brownville, Texas. And when he went to Nashville, he had a very rough start. Many people did not think he was a great singer. And he doesn't have a booming voice like a lot of people. So because people didn't care for his singing, he was kind of put on the back burner for a long time. But what a songwriter he was. Then he got into acting, and I think most of you would remember the role he played in A Star Is Born. And I'm not going to go any further with that just yet, but I am going to play a song that Malia asked me about. And she would like to hear To Beat the Devil.
1: A couple of years back, I come across a great and wasted friend of mine in the hallway of a recording studio. And while he was reciting some poetry to me that he'd written, I saw that he was about a step away from dying, and I couldn't help but wonder why. And the lines of this song occurred to me. I'm happy to say he's no longer wasted. He's got him a good woman. And I'd like to dedicate this to John and June, who helped show me how to beat the devil. It was wintertime in Nashville, down on Music City Road. And I was looking for a place to get myself out of the cold, to warm the frozen feeling that was eating at my soul, keep the chilly wind off my guitar. My thirsty wanted whiskey, my hunger needed beans. But it'd been a month of payday since I'd heard that eagle scream. So with a stomach full of empty and a pocket full of dreams, I left my pride and stepped inside a bar. Actually, I guess you'd call it a tavern. Cigarette smoke to the ceiling and sawdust on the floor. Friendly shadows. I saw that there was just one old man sitting at the bar. And in the mirror I could see him checking me and my guitar. And he turned and said, "Come up here, boy, and show us what you are." I said, "I'm dry." And he bought me a beer. He nodded at my guitar and said, "It's a tough life, ain't it?" I just looked at him. He said, "You ain't making any money, are you?" I said, "You've been reading my mail." He just smiled, said, "Let me see that guitar. I got something you ought to hear." Then he laid it on me.

Cause the truth remains that no one wants to know. Well, the old man was a stranger, but I'd heard his song before. Back when failure had me locked out on the wrong side of the door. When no one stood behind me but my shadow on the floor. And lonesome was more than a state of mind. You see, the devil haunts a hungry man. If you don't want to join him, you gotta beat him. I ain't saying I beat the devil, but I drank his beer for nothing. Then I stole his song.

0: 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One week, Rachel Walk takes the 70s across the Atlantic, celebrating the sounds, stories and characters that shaped America. The next, Terry Clasper dives into the UK side of the decade. 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
1: Each Sunday morning, I open early doors on Phoenix Radio 1208 for 2 hours of music to ease you into the day. The emphasis is on melody and relaxation, but it may speed up a bit during the second hour. The show's at 10 a.m. in the UK, that's 5 a.m. on the US East Coast, so why not come along and keep me, Richard Bartholomew, awake while I try to wake you up?

Well, today, Terry is going to be covering sensational 70s, and he's going to be covering the year 1974. And Rachel and Terry are going to take turns covering that show. One will talk about the US side of the 70s, and the other one will talk about the UK side. It will be a good show. So make sure you stay tuned for that. It will be Thad, and then it will be Terry with the sensational 70s. Well, To Beat the Devil was a true song, and yes, I sat and cried about that one also, because Chris had a very rough time. Nobody accepted him. And he was in Nashville and he was doing everything he could do, cleaning, being janitor, all those things, just trying to make a living. And his songwriting was what saved him, and we'll be talking about some of those songs that he wrote in just a little bit. Lenore, hello to you. She would like to hear

She has a wonderful voice. I like her music. Well, here is another Kris Kristofferson tune, and I'm playing you the ones that he wrote. He just did such a fantastic job. And this one is called Just the Other Side.

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Well, Lois has a couple of tunes, and Tom T. Hall is one of my favorite people, and she would like to hear "That Song Is Driving Me Crazy." And then she'd like to hear Jimmy Dean and "I Won't Go Hunting With You, Jake."

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It's called a magazine. I turned to page 32 and look at what I found. Them gals.

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He is one of the best people to do recitations, and he's just good. Okay. I'm going to play another Kris Kristofferson tune, of course. I love this one. And it is called Here Comes That Rainbow Again.

0: Thank you.
1: 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I just love his music. All right, Kathy, hello to you. I hope you didn't party too much with Robin last night. Kathy would like to hear Susie Boggess and Somewhere Between. And then she would like to hear Lord, You Are My Strength. And this is by Douglas.

Well, that is a good tune. I had never heard that one, and it took me quite a while to find it. It's one that I had never heard, so I appreciate that one. Well, it's almost going to be the end of the first hour. I can't believe that. Sometimes when you're having fun, these shows go by really, really quickly. But I am going to end this first hour and then talk just a little bit after it. And Malia loves this one. And it has a lot of memories for her. So, Malia, here is Kris Kristofferson and the Pilgrim.

0: Oh, tell you what, I know why Malia loved that song so much, and it has memories for me too. Well, I'm gonna talk just a little bit about what I'm gonna do at the top of the hour. There were three songs that really put Kris Kristofferson over the top. As I've said, he was a great songwriter, and I think you can tell by what I've played so far. But there were people that wanted to cover his songs. And one of the ones we're going to hear at the top of the hour is me and Bobby McGee. And I'm going to be playing that song. And the unique part about that, people didn't care for it when he did it. But Janis Joplin did it, and of course, I cannot play her version today because this is a country show, so I can't do that. But that was one of the songs that really made it for Janis Joplin, and it also put Kris Kristofferson over the top, and that's what made him be in great demand. So she did it in 1971, and it was a number one song. And then Roger Miller did it, and he made it number one in the country chart. So at the top of the hour, I am going to compare the difference between his song and the way Roger Miller did it. So many people did that song. Me and Bobby McGee, Charlie Pride did it, Kenny Rogers did it, Janis Joplin did it, Dolly Parton did it, Roger Miller did it. It was done by several people. So it was a well-loved song. So we will continue this little venture at the top of the hour.
1: Hello, everybody. I'm Amanda, and I'm here to tell you about my Sunday show called Such a Good Feeling. In this show, I'll be playing loads of music from the 80s and the 90s. A few more modern songs and also some older songs from the 60s and the 70s. 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

0: Well, before I can play me and Bobby McGee, I need to take care of Chris's requests. And he would like to hear, let's see, what does he want? He would like to hear Tennessee Ernie Ford and Smoky Mountain Boogie. And then he would like to hear Dottie West and Are You Happy Baby?
1: Master, 4601, take 4.

I always liked her music. She died way too young. Well, here we go. Me and Bobby McGee. And the first version is the Kris Kristofferson version.

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So why? I don't know. All right. I'm actually going to play it now. I won't interrupt it. But yep, it's in D flat.

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He actually did a pretty good version of that, you know. It's just a good, good song. It's one of my favorites. What is my favorite version? Probably Janis Joplin, believe it or not. Okay, here is the Browns and the Three Bells.

I appreciate Robin and Kathy so much because they're so good at answering when I ask a question. And they did compare the difference on me and Bobby McGee. And both of them loved both versions, but they liked Roger Miller's just a skosh bit better. So thank you for participating in that. I'm going to have another one that I'll be asking you about. Okay, here is Buck Owens and A11.

0: Well, you know, I appreciate Lori so much too. She is just an awesome lady. And I just heard from her. She said that her favorite version, even though I could not play it, was Janis Joplin. And she just wanted to weigh in. Lori, that is my favorite version also. And yeah, that was the comment that I made, was that out of all the versions, I love Janis Joplin. And yes, I can say that on a country show. All right, here is another one by Kris Kristofferson, and it is The Silver-Tongued Devil.
1: And I took myself down to the Tally-ho Tavern to buy me a bottle of beer.
0: Malia, I just wanted you to know it is in the key of A, if you'd like to strum along. Here you go.

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0: I say we pay our own dues. 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And we don't do it in the same place anymore because I quit drinking about 5 years ago and that rascal, he doesn't like my Gatorade. But it don't matter because no matter where he is tonight, if he's out drinking all the tequila in Texas with Willie Nelson, I don't care because it's not as good as what's going down right here, right now. The Silver Tongue Devil and I.
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Do, New Edition, and we'll also explore from time to time artists who have covered Motown over the years. In addition to the music, I will also give you information about various artists and what the label was up to during various times. Sometimes I will have a theme related to Motown as well. The show is pre-recorded, but that does not mean you cannot send in requests, and I will give out contact information on the air. Every once in a while, I will also have a Motown-related theme as well, so you never know what you're going to hear. That's The Motown Show with me, Herbie Allen, every Saturday night at 10 p.m. UK time, 5 p.m. U.S. Eastern, right here on The Phoenix Radio.

Okay, here is a unique song. It's by Charlie Louvin. 10 years, three kids, two loves, too late. I wonder what that's all about.

the best. It's good to see you happy. Looks like we've both been blessed.

That is one that you definitely do not hear. Well, here's one by Dan Seals before I do another Compare the Difference. And this is Dan Seals and Three Time Loser.

I love Dan Seals a lot. I'm gonna have to profile him one day. Well, this next song means a lot to me. And you know, I'm not proud of this, but you know what? I know where I came from. And you know, I can think of the things I've done since. But I love this next song because I lived a life of alcohol and drug addiction until 2003. And that's when I found my Jesus. So, you know, this is a song that means a whole lot. The three famous songs that Kris Kristofferson did, you know, the first one was Me and Bobby McGee. And then he did Help Me Make It Through the Night, which Sammy Smith, that's what made her. Beautiful song. And then he did Sunday Morning Coming Down, and Johnny Cash wanted to do that song. And I love both versions. I have to say that Johnny Cash can make me cry when he does it because I've been there, and he made me feel like I was there. So I'm going to play Sunday Morning Coming Down, and I'm going to play the Kris Kristofferson version and then the Johnny Cash version. Lynn Anderson did this song too. I didn't like her version as much. I just felt like it was not a female song, even though I've traveled the road.

0: to hold my.
1: Okay, Malia, if you want to play along with this one, it is in the key of A, and I believe Johnny Cash's is in G, if I remember right. Okay, here we go.

hurt. And the beer I had for breakfast wasn't bad, so I had one more for dessert.

I sat here and cried through both versions. I had said Johnny Cash, but I decided that it's the same for very different reasons, but I love both of them. And Lori said she had never heard Kris Kristofferson's version and she loved it. She said she thought she liked the Johnny Cash version a little better, but she had never heard the Kris Kristofferson version before. Really liked it. Robin and Kathy like the Johnny Cash version a little more. So, I don't know. I concentrate on music a whole lot. Music is my soul. And when I was thinking about this song, I think about my addiction, and people have told me, and they say it when they don't know you well, but it's funny what people say. They say that if you've been a druggie or an alcoholic, that you can never change. And maybe there's parts of me that will always be the same. I hope not. I'd like to think that I'm a work in progress every day, but there's those days when I doubt myself. So, but hopefully I'm not making the same mistakes, Okay, here is George Strait and Four Down and 12 Across. Man, my time's almost up.

Well, you know, I want to make sure I get this last song in because it is such an important part of who Kris Kristofferson was. In 1972, he was invited to go to a church. And, you know, anybody that knows anything about Kris Kristofferson was not that way, but he went. And the pastor asked if anyone was feeling empty or like they needed to make some changes or if they were broken and felt like they were going nowhere. And Kris Kristofferson said, for some reason, all those questions hit him and he found himself going to an altar. And he did the same thing that I did in 2003 at the foot of my bed. He asked the Lord what he needed to do. And he asked God to forgive him for all the things that he had done. And when he stood up, he knew that he was a different man. And in the song that he did, he said that, you know, his last drink had been 5 years ago. And that was a song that he wrote in 1977, and he quit drinking in 1972. But he couldn't understand why God would love him so much. Well, after he accepted the Lord, when he was doing a show, the song just hit him and he knew what his testimony was. And he put it to music. And the song, as we know it, is Why Me. I had been going to play the live version, but this song I decided I wouldn't, because it touches me so much. So here is Why Me? And I hope you've enjoyed the show. I don't know if I'll have time for another song after it or not, but I hope that you've enjoyed the show. And remember that next week we will be doing Tim McGraw.

That is my testimony as well. And yes, I'm crying again. I can't help it. But that's my testimony. I just want to be all I can be. And I hope that it's acceptable one day. Make sure you stay tuned for that. He will be here in about, oh, three. Well, yeah, about 3 minutes or so. Stay tuned for him. And then after that, stay tuned for Terry. I'm going to close out with Gene Shepherd. And Life of a Hard Working Man.

Welcome aboard Phoenix Charter Flight, the flight where you're in charge. Our pilots can take you anywhere musically that you wish to go, so please start thinking about those requests. Now, let's lock those seats and tray tables in the upright position and prepare to fly on your own personal charter flight.

Well, we're off to it was a wonderful start up until one more time. Mr. Manilow, if you would, please, come on. Hello, everybody. Did this part real well the last time. We'll see why. Here we go.

used to parade the states on a Saturday. Dick Clark, America's oldest teenager, was on for decades with American Bandstand, premiering the top songs, bringing on the artists. There you go. You remember those kind of shows. No matter where you live, I know they had them. It doesn't matter. I'm Thad. It's a charter flight. I thought, well, I was looking at music the other day. That works. I just thought it'd be kind of fun. Let's see. How about we do a little, let's see. No, we're going to do, I got a couple here from the Bee Gees. Yeah, I do. Okay, here they are. I'm going to Love You Inside Out, which sounds messy to me. And then we're going to follow up with a little Too Much Heaven, which I guess sounds wonderful. Yeah. Welcome aboard. You're on board the charter flight.

0: They go off into the distance, the Bee Gees, the brothers Gibbs, of course, and hey, I wonder if they're related to Gibbs, and he's an S, they're just Gibb, what's it, NCIS? I know, nothing goes on in this mind, people, and when it does, I'm quite happy to share it with you. It's called Poor Boundaries. We have, there's all kind of stuff in the business about it, I seem to remember. Anyway, let me say hello to, well, let's see, Terry's tuned in, happy to have him, and remember, or try not to forget, and you won't, that following me, he's on today, he and Rachel, that's right, are going to be on for the old 70s, that's the 70s, well, we'll talk all about the sensational 70s, great decade, in fact, there you have it, and they'll be on following me, so I'll remind you that umpteen times, don't you worry about it. Let me, let's see, okay, let's see, let me say hello to Becky, who's tuned in, and happy to have her company, as we usually do, and we're happy to have that so much. Let's see, what am I, what, oh, there we go. And let's see, I was going to look at this. Well, we're going to do it anyway. We're going to do this anyway. It fits well here. Chris Maddox up there in Brewer, Maine, who's also tuned in. Hello, Chris. Wanted to hear a song. I'll play this commercial late. It's a promo, really, not a commercial. And we'll play Chris's Kiss and Say Goodbye by the Manhattans that he wanted to hear right now, right here. Thanks so much, Chris. Keep your feet up, son.
1: This has got to be the saddest day of my life.
0: Oh, no, man.
1: I called you here today for a bit of bad news.
0: Chris, you're going to be depressed after this, brother.

We've been meeting here every day. And since this is our last day together, I want to hold you just one more time. When you turn and walk away, don't look.

0: That's for Chris, if you want to hear that. And, well, now, kind of, let's see, to pull you out of that funk, I suppose. Here, listen to this.
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0: You're all singing back there. That's all I'm going to shout. Terry had us standing there, go, yo, ho, ho. Anyway, join Terry. He'll be on after me today. And he'll be sitting there, Rachel, and he's sharing the seat. Doesn't get better than that. And that's what'll be happening right here, following me. So I love being propped between great shows like, you know, that with those guys. And ahead of me, then you got Rhonda. And I just, it's called the rocking chair, and I love to sit in that part. I just sit, rock, coast, and hope you enjoy the music as I do. Venus Williams, oh, yeah, let's hear it for the boys.

there. 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Oh, it's not the Venus. Excuse me. That's another. I get confused so easily. It just happens at my age. Don't worry about it. Nothing to give any thought about. Let's see. Oh, music for you on a Saturday. That must be you. You are on board the Phoenix in the charter flight. Let me say hello to good neighbor Tom, tuned in over at his house. Last week, I had a rather sedative effect on him. I have that effect on my wife, too, and most people. So, but this he wrote me saying he's awake this time. That's good. You know, I'm the son of my father, aren't we all? Oh, well, this is Giorgio here. A little music from the 70s. The old charter flight. By the way, speaking of the 70s, it's a sensational 70s. Follow me today and every week to come on the fabulous Phoenix Radio.

you go. A little bit of music. Let's just this is a song. It should be my theme song. This is If I Had Words. I usually lose them.

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3: 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I will have all sorts of Motown for you, from the classic to even today. Artists from the Four Tops, Temptations, Supremes, Jackson 5. Solo artists such as Diana Ross, Stevie Wonder, Smokey Robinson, and much more. We'll also cover more modern artists occasionally, such as Boyz II Men, Erykah Badu, New Edition. And we'll also explore from time to time artists who have covered Motown over the years. In addition to the music, I will also give you information about various artists and what the label was up to during various times. Sometimes I will have a theme related to Motown as well. The show is pre-recorded, but that does not mean you cannot send in requests, and I will give out contact information on the air. Every once in a while, I will also have a Motown-related theme as well, so you never know what you're going to hear. That's The Motown Show with me, Herbie Allen, every Saturday night at 10 p.m. UK time, 5 p.m. U.S. Eastern, right here on the Phoenix Radio.
0: There you go. That'll be happening as we used to do the old drag racing commercial. Saturday night. And anyway, that's what. And that'll be happening right after Terry. So it's a big evening. You're kind of in the slump of it right now, but it'll get improved and get much better. There you go. But join them. Make sure you'll be glad you did. You will not have, if you should do that, any sign, symptom, or anything of the summertime blues. James Taylor this time. On a Saturday charter flight. Saturday's out.

James Taylor, old Eddie Cochran tune, of course, Summertime Blues. I always like that song, still do this. I particularly like that one. Band Harmony, it's right. Let's catch a morning train, shall we? I'll shut up. Sheen Easton, of course, on a Saturday charter flight. No trains, planes here. We're going to ride the train musically, if you will, in the next few minutes, shall we?

Okay, that's of course you know the song Sheena Easton, of course, in the Morning Train. And I said, I still like that song. It's one of those songs that I've played a lot. I mean, who hasn't, I suppose? But it's one of those I haven't got tired of. Sometimes I get tired of them. That one, no, not so much. It was fine. I'm going to talk about the next song I'm going to play, late 70s, 77 or so for this. Mary Wilson did a song, kind of a one-hit wonder. This woman was she sang a lot of jingles and such, and in the jingle studio one day and got discovered. And she wrote this little tune. It's kind of based on a little brief affair she had with a guy that came to install her phone. Yeah, you see it coming, don't you? Telephone man, Mary Wilson.

0: laughing.
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2: Ring my bell. 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She recorded a lot of kind of double entendre, kind of novelty type songs, music major and so on and so forth. That was she. Brother Johnson. And then we got a promise. 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

0: Brother Johnson, of course, there for you. I'll be good to you. This guy's always good to you.
1: Each Sunday morning, I open early doors on Phoenix Radio 1208 for 2 hours of music to ease you into the day. The emphasis is on melody and relaxation, but it may speed up a bit during the second hour. The show's at 10 a.m. in the UK, that's 5 a.m. on the US East Coast, so why not come along and keep me, Richard Bartholomew, awake while I try to wake you up.
0: What a splendiferous idea. By the way, join him tomorrow morning, 5 or 10 o'clock. Of course, that depends on which side of the ocean you find yourself. Whichever side, make sure you tune in, will you? Thank you. You will be glad you did.
2: That's a rimba.
0: That's me. And this is Journey. You're on board the charter flight from the fabulous Phoenix Radio. No better place anywhere.

Sound of Journey. Oh, yeah, yeah. Something to hide, say they. Well, there you have it, kids. Whether you want to hide it or not, that is they, or that were the, yeah, them. And happy to have your company along with us today. If you want to hear anything, send it along. It's at phoenixradio1208.com. I'll get it on the air for you. In the meantime, I don't want to give anybody up, so I have Rick Astley come in here. Never going to give anybody up, by golly. A little human hoarder or something. More music here from the 80s.

on Rick Astley. Absolutely, no one to give anything up. 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Let's do a little Fleetwood Mac here. My theme song, Over My Head, man. That's where I find myself most of the time. But it's a good tune. On the charter flight.

Fleetwood Mac, of course, Over My Head. And there they go. That's good. Doing the early, later 80s for that one. This is, let's see, this is the one that I'm going to play here, wrapping up our number one, is from 1980. The one, the only, Stevie Wonder. Send One Your Love. Here on the Charter Flight Show, we send ours to all of you. Mr. Wonder, if you will. Mr. Wonder. Mr. Judkins, please.

0: Stevie Wonder, of course, from the fabulous Phoenix Radio. That's where you're on board, by the way. The charter flight, just in case you didn't know. We've got another hour or so to go, and then Terry's going to be here. Right now, stay there. You're on the charter flight.
1: Hello, everybody. I'm Amanda, and I'm here to tell you about my Sunday show called Such a Good Feeling. In this show, I'll be playing loads of music from the 80s and the 90s, a few more modern songs, and also some older songs from the 60s and the 70s. At the start of the second hour, there'll be a chart, and there's loads of room for your requests. So, tune into Such a Good Feeling every Sunday from 12 to 2 p.m. UK time. That's 7 to 9 a.m. U.S. Eastern.
0: That'll be tomorrow. Join her.
1: It's radio.
0: Oh, sorry. Sorry, Amanda. Sorry, sweetie. Yeah, tomorrow morning it'll be top five from Canada. Make sure you stick around for that second hour of the show. And what you ought to do is listen to the whole thing, and that'll keep you in good shape. There you go. Let's see, second hour of Charter Flight. Good neighbor Tom tuned in, and he always does, and I'm going to thank him for that. Thank him for doing so. He writes, though, on this date in 1957, and, you know, I vaguely remember this time, about 45 miles outside of Las Vegas in Nevada, in the desert of the United States, they made the first underground nuclear explosion. Yeah, there was a time when they did those. Then they put them in the air. It's been a mess ever since. My mom blamed everything that went weird after that on that, but anyway, be that as it may. And he said, perhaps, you know, there was no radiation from that at that time. Apparently a small enough explosion, you know, to test it. But at any rate, he said, perhaps. He said, we could celebrate that, if you would. And I'm certainly would. He would like to hear from the group Jigsaw, the song Sky High. You got it. Thanks, Tom.

there you have it. Oh, let me see. I was reading something, people. That's really what was going on. I've got to be honest with you. And it wasn't even that good. Mine was good enough. It was something I wanted to know, so I guess it's good. Let's see. Let's do a little wild word from Mr. Stevens. Mr. Youssef, if you will. And let's see. I got music for you. This is a little hunk of it right now.

Okay, Cass Stevens, you know, that's a wild world. I'm telling you anything you don't know. People that are listening to this show have had life experience and can testify that it's a wild world. There's kind of a hush. I should probably subscribe to that. These Carpenters, of course.

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It was people falling along. Oh, the kind of a hush. Anyway, the, you know, the Carpenters, of course, with that fine close blend of harmony, and did a good job in that song as well. And I know it kind of comes in a couple of groups. People hate them or love them. I'm in the love them group. So there you go. I like harmony. 12 past the hour. Terry and Rachel will be here in 48 minutes with a sensational 70s. In the meantime, a little music here from Crowded House. They had to get out. There was no room, you see. Don't dream. It's over.

0: wait a minute. Wait, what happened here, fellas? My goodness. You know, Al didn't do the news. You notice that? Well, he said he was busy. He's been bothering me since. He's getting to that song. Trust me, Al. Your day will come. Trust me, I'll tell you. Well, what can I tell you? Not too much. You're tuned to the fabulous charter flight, the fair charter flight from the fabulous Phoenix. I knew I'd get it right one of those ways. Let's see. Oh, well, let's do this. Take care of a little business. Yeah, go ahead. Hit it, Herbie. No, okay, we'll see what else. I hate when things like this happen. Let's see. Oh, a second. Here we go. Oh, this one. Wait, let me do this. Go back here, Thad. Go sit there. I'm sorry. Well, okay, let's do Herbie first here. Go ahead.
1: Herbie Allen here, inviting you to join me every Wednesday at 1 p.m. UK time, 8 a.m. U.S. Eastern for the Music Cafe. This is going to be a fun-filled show where I play plenty of good music. Also,
0: it'd
1: be great
0: to have
1: background. Some casual conversations with you, the listener, on various topics that either I come up with or you. In the second hour, I will have the Heritage Chart Song of the Week, as well as the Slowdown set, where I will play some gentle tracks. And the third hour is where I will do a chart comparison, mostly comparing the US and UK charts from a given year and seeing how they differ and where they are the same. Your requests, of course, are also welcome. So that's the Music Cafe with me, Herbie Allen, every Wednesday at 1 p.m. UK time, 8 a.m. U.S. Eastern, right here on the Phoenix Radio.
0: Thank you, Herbie. Join him. He just told you all the business, all you need to know, and there you have it. And join him. Please, you'll be glad you did. Let's see. Unless we go down here. Ruby and the Romantics, because Chris wanted to hear this. My memory serves me. I just got to find what I did with it. Now, I had it a second ago. I tell you, it's all Al's fault. Well, I'll tell you what, we'll go back and do something else, and we'll play it in a minute for Chris. So that'll keep you listening, Chris. Okay, we're going to do it. Ruby and the Romantics here, and our day will come. Chris wanted to hear that, so here you go, Chris.

0: You know, that song's been around a while. Terry had mentioned he likes this song. It's yet another one of those songs I don't tire of. I like to play that song. It's still enjoyable, and it's Ruby and the Romantics, of course. Now our day will come. Speaking of Terry, by the way, he'll be in here in about 19 minutes. Yeah, believe it or not. Well, no. No, but I'm sorry, about 40 minutes from now. There you go. That got all excited there, was getting out too soon. You know, it's kind of the day I'm having. I can see that. I could leave 20 minutes early and never be any the wiser. Yeah, it's a little scary to be me, but it's what I got. This is a song. Next song I'm going to play. Don McLean. I was running a station. I programmed up in Northern California, and we had this one was in a small town. And so I had the idea, well, we're going to put a kid from the high school. I'm going to give him 2 hours in the afternoon to play, you know, some of the top high, you know, the top teen type, top 40 stuff. And I went through kids, and I found this kid called, his real name, Don Bon. I said, oh, you're a natural, son. And he was. He was a very good kid. He would sit and play the song again and again and again if I let him. I said, no, Don, you can't do that. You know, you're on for 2 hours. Anyway, he did well. It was all good. We sold airtime, and it was a popular show. Anyway, here he is. I always think of Don when I play this song.
1: Long, long time ago.
0: Yeah, you know the drill.
1: I can still remember how that music used to make me smile.
0: Do you realize Don Bon probably retired?
1: And I

What on earth is going on here? Yeah, I think it's Allegan. Or that's the story I'm sticking with anyway. Boy, I don't know. It scares me. All right. If you can sort this out as you get. As the Brits say, thank you. It seems like a swell idea. It means so many things. It's not only taken care of, it's taken care of and it works. All right. Let's see. What am I going to do here? Okay. Well, this is a little annoying. Let's see what's going on over here. Let's see. No, it's still a mess over there. I cannot figure out what's going on with that. So, this is going to be a bit of a problem. Yeah, it is. I tell you. Okay. I got about 17 things playing and ruined them all by doing that. I know. Okay, I'm getting everything but what I want. You know, my playlist will disappear, and it did. I mean, the whole studio closed. So you're just going to bear with me because everything is tied up. And so what we're going to have to do is go here, reopen everything, and see if I can't make it make sense. In the meantime, I should be able to sing you a song or something, but I can barely do what I'm doing, let alone sing on top of that. You know, I can't have that. Not on your life. You know, I haven't done this in a while. This ought to make... I hope Tom is still tuned in. He enjoys when I have issues. Oh, he does. I tell you. All right, let's see what's going on. If anything going on here, it's a little scary, kids. Let me see if I can find out. Yeah, it's still... I can't... I'm going to see if I can stop that. If I can stop that. That should have done it. Let's see. Oh. You guys don't know, but I think I'm good to go. Oh, listen to that. Isn't it lovely? It's called silence. All right, well, okay. Al, you can't be in here unless you're doing the news. That's the only thing I can tell you, man. That's the only thing. Well, I'm trying to think. Well, we can... I'm not going to replay American Pie. It's just... Here we go. Just going to move along. This is middle of the road. With that I'd be run down by something.

there. Early 70s. I think about 1971 or so. Yeah, I think so. Three Dog Night, one man band. Oh, yeah, I remember those.

0: 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It's not just about the love songs, it's about the songs you love, whether fast, slow, rocky, mellow, soulful, jazzy, or anything else you like. 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The third and final hour, the music does the talking, far better and more articulately than I ever can, and that's the quiet hour. 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
1: Well, thank you, Cara. And I don't know, kiddo, you're pretty articulate if you ask me. Now, me on the other hand, that's a whole other story. All right, let me just not dwell on that, shall we? Steeler's Wheel. Hear that little accordion? Listen, late again.

There you go. The sound of Steeler's wheel. Yeah, that's that. I think that, by the way, is a fake accordion. I'm not sure, but anyway. Oh, speaking of accordions, I'm gonna go in this next song and find you a card I got. I gotta let you hear the card. It's, you know, one of those. But meantime, let me have you hear one of my favorite songs. Let me go see if I can find the card in the meantime. This is Starbuck, and, well, everybody be dancing.

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Just dancing the night away. What a not. Let's do a very different song here. Well, than that one. Anyway, here's a good tune. Harry Chapin. WOLD. You'll hear.

Harry Chapin, of course. I'm the DJ, morning DJ on WOLD. Well, you know, you go up and down the dial, and that's how it goes. Yep. Let's see. It'll be time for this sensational 70s, about a quarter of an hour from right now. So that's all you do. In the meantime, Andrew Gold here. Yeah, that's why I love you.

Gold. That's indeed why I love you, and now it's all explained. Oh, I feel so much better. Debbie gets in here. She's lost in your eyes. I'm just lost. You're on board the Lost Charter Flight. Happy to have you company along with us as we flounder through this afternoon show.

Debbie Gibson from 1989. That's Lost in Your Eyes. Let's see. Let's go back a little earlier. Still the 70s. Al Stewart here. Talk about the time passages. Time is passing, but don't you worry. 70s music is coming your way. Continuing when I'm done, because Terry will be here with a sensational 70s.

of course, wrapping up, that's Al Stewart. And time passes. Just from the later, I think, 78 or so, and that was out. Speaking of the 70s, it's going to be music from the 70s coming your way with Terry coming your way right after me with a sensational 70s. So I'm going to get out here and make way for them. That seems like a really good plan because he knows what he's doing. It'll work out really just swell. So let's do that. Herb Alpert and TJB taking us out of here. A little walking, not running. Well, watch yourself and watch your step. That's all. Hey, thanks so much for joining me. I shall return. Yeah, just like proverbial bad penny. Next week, I hope you will as well aboard the fabulous Phoenix Radio. Once again, we'll climb on board the charter flight. And that's all there is to it. Stick around. Terry's coming your way. Got lots of music from the 70s. I'll be back. You just keep tuned to Phoenix 24 hours a day. We'll keep you company, keep you entertained. Have a great week. Bye-bye.

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0: 8 o'clock, Saturday evening in the UK, and a brand new way to spend a couple of hours with one of the best musical decades ever. The music that went with it, your memories, and one week me and the next week Rachel.

They couldn't do much wrong in the 70s. That great mix of harmonies, brass, and brilliant vocals. Earth, Wind & Fire. And Saturday Night starts off this brand new series of sensational 70s. And it's a bit different than we've ever done the sensational 70s before. When it started, it was Rich Ring who was in charge. We sadly lost Rich, and then it was me. And the amazing thing about the 70s is that musically and culturally too, I think, it was in many ways the same, but in so many ways very different in the UK and in the States. And the idea of the show over the next 13 weeks or so is to reflect that difference. And we do that by me being here 1 week, and I'll do it from a UK perspective, because that's all I know. And then the next week, it's Grandma Rachel, who, whilst knows the 60s like the back of her hand, she also lived the 70s too, and she's got some great memories. In fact, it's her fault that this show's even happening, because she rang me up about 5 weeks ago and said, I'd love to do a 70s show. I said, do you fancy sharing it? And she said, go on then. And of course, as well as it being about the music, it's also about you, your memories of the 70s, maybe some of your favourite 70s songs. Tell you how to get hold.

That's a great record, isn't it? And that's got very fond memories for me of hammering holy hell out of a piano along with one Kevin Russell and singing the song at the top of my voice, Fortunes, and storming a teacup. It's amazing, isn't it? All these years later, how you remember so many of the words to so many of the songs. So, if you want to say hello to me, I'm live in the studio today in Stoke-on-Trent, and you can reach me on the email, Terry, at phoenixradio1208.com. The Telegram group is open. I'll say hello to a few people who are checking in there in just a sec. But if you'd like to do it, and you've got the Telegram app on some device or other, and you're not part of the group, then just search for Phoenix Space Radio Space 1208, and you'll find us. It didn't have things like telegrams in the 70s. There were things the Queen sent back then. Say hello to me, and hello to everybody else in the group. It'd be lovely to see you. And, of course, text messages available too. Didn't have them in the 70s either. Start your text message with the word Phoenix, and it's free. Well, apart from your normal text message charge, if you're in the UK, Canada, or North America, and the numbers on our website. So, coming up in the show, today I've got a featured year. Won't always do a featured year, but sometimes we will. And I think that 1974 was one of the best 70s years ever. The music in 1974 was just so varied, you know, from the disco to the big ballads and the rest of it too. I'll reflect the mood and the feel of 1974 across the show today. And a bit of a featured artist thing going on, and this is all the fault of Chris Maddox, because he asked for a song by John Denver. And I thought, you know, he really was one of the great 70s heavyweights, wasn't he? Did far better in America than he did in this country, but nevertheless, got a lot of records played in this country, and play a couple of songs in each hour from John Denver. And of course, you can request something from 1974, something from John Denver, or anything, come to think of it, from the 70s.

There were quite a number of records in the 1970s that originated from other decades, and then somebody else got hold of them and gave them a completely, utterly different feel. That's one example. Randy Adelman remaking the old 1960s Concrete and Clay song, which of course back then was done by Unit 4 Plus 2. That was from Randy Adelman's Farewell to Fairbanks album, which was a huge, huge album in America and got played quite a lot on commercial radio in this country. And I'll probably end up saying more times than I should that so many records that were out in the 70s that got played on the radio in the UK only became hits because of commercial radio. Radio 1, like that song, just chose to ignore so many records, but commercial radio fortunately played them. Let me say hello to a few people who are tuned in on this UK Saturday evening. Might not be Saturday evening where you are, like for example Rhonda, who's listening in. Well, it's Saturday afternoon. Thank you for a great country show earlier on, Rhonda. I saw Malaya and other people enjoying that, and I was lurking around in the background while battling with technology, but I'm not going to talk about my battles with technology over probably one of the most frustrating 24 hours of my life from a technology point of view. I'll save all that till tomorrow. Rhonda, welcome. Thank you for listening. Chris Mannix is in Brewer in Maine, and he sent me some requests into the show already. Thank you for those, Chris. That's very kind. And Richard and Janet Bartholomew in Edinburgh. Don't know what it's like where you've been. It's been a lovely sunny day today here in Stoke-on-Trent. It's starting to cool down now, mind you. Thank you for listening in. And if you're there and you're not wanting to say hello, well, that's just terrific. As long as you enjoy the records, that's really all that matters. 1974 on the way after this from 4 years later in 1978.

By the time we got to 1978 in the UK, we were all getting used to being able to listen to records in FM stereo pretty much 24 hours a day, which hadn't been the case throughout all the decade. And that record reminds you of sitting in my bedroom in my parents' house with my first ever proper stereo, you know, two-speaker job, and playing that song really, really loud, and the normal shout from downstairs coming of "Turn that down." I don't think it quite resorted to thumping on the ceiling, but a number of them did. Cloud and Substitute. Hi to Malia, who's listening in. Malia says that she was a teenager in the 1970s, and music was just so important to her teenagers and to growing up and stuff like that. It was to so many of us, wasn't it, Malia? And you know, you think back now to then, and you didn't realize, did you, how influential the music was to you at the time. She decided that music was one of the most important things in her life, and she knows, she says, that many other young people did too. Yeah, and that's the reason kind of why we're doing this the way we're doing it, with 1 week me from a UK perspective and 1 week Rachel from a US perspective. Anyway, thank you for being there. And hi to Kathy Rose, who says that she's listening. Welcome along to you. What are your memories of the 70s, I wonder? And Rhonda says that it's great for us old people to be able to listen to 70s music. Yeah, I kind of see where you're coming from, Rhonda. And as the years go by, you begin to class yourself more and more as an old person. Growing old disgracefully, that's what I say.

Now, if you're in the UK and you're listening to the radio back in 1974, you might remember, you probably won't because you don't probably remember rubbish like this, but if you're like me, you might remember that was an ex-Johnny Walker record of the week. Very typical of the kind of records of the week that Johnny Walker had. Steve Miller Band and the Joker, which of course reared its head in the 90s with a slightly different mix to it. Kathy's saying that she was born in 1974. Born in our featured year, eh, Kathy? She said that, however, I love 70s music. Yeah, there's a lot of people like that who weren't actually living the 70s as old people were, but who have become to like the music of the 70s. I'm not surprised to hear that, Kathy, and thank you very much for listening. Hopefully these records will be memorable to you of the things you were listening to in your parental home when you were very, very, very, very tiny, eh? And Malia and Rhonda are discussing age, and Rhonda Malia says that Rhonda's the same age as her big sister Sherry, and she listens to a lot of 70s music. Yeah, well, Rhonda would have been late teens, I guess. Were you Rhonda in the 70s? She remembers her bigger sister learning to drive around the 1970s. And listening to the radio while she was doing it. Great memories. What are your memories of the 70s? Maybe specifically, we've got some memories of 1974. And if you're like Kathy, and you were kind of born in the decade, and have become to love the 70s music later in life, what was it about it that did that for you? Was it the mood and the feel of it? Was it the... Yeah, I don't know. What was it? What made 70s music really stand out for you? 1974 is our featured year today. We're going to have a featured year, every week, but I think 74 is a great year for music. And this is a great little song from Jim Stone.

0: pass that was anything like half decent. Text message just come into the studio. Who's texting me here? Denise, hello there. I'm listening, she says. Welcome along. What memories have you got of 1974, I wonder? And you, I guess, have been enjoying the Bay City Rollers and stuff like that in 1974. Let me know what your memories are of 74. And Richard and Janet Bartholomew in 1974 got married. And they're still united to tell the tale today.
1: Tell me again, Mommy.

The Gentler Side of 1974 with Helen Reddy, You and Me Against the World, and then Olivia Newton-John, who had a huge hit in America with that song. Didn't do particularly well as far as hit making was concerned in the UK, but it was played a lot on the radio. That was I Honestly Love You. As far as the UK was concerned, though, Olivia Newton-John had other things on her mind in the mid part of 1974, well, April 1974 anyway, because she represented the Eurovision Song Contest for the UK in 1974. I wonder if you remember the song. It was Long Live Love, and she got to number four, which is a darn sight higher than anybody ever gets in the UK in the Eurovision Song Contest these days. Denise has been on with her memories of 1974. She said that she just started Henshaw's School for the Blind in 1974. She remembers it well, and she remembers having a rare old time, which is nice. And hello, Claire Page. Well, what can I say? I can't remember you ever listening to the radio at this time of night, Claire Page. Here I am, she says, for a 70s fix, rather late, but better late than never. Claire, it's glorious to have you listening. Thank you so much. And also hello to Cara, who's been out at a barbecue this afternoon. She's back ensconced with Henry, Safi and Marina for her fix of 1970s, when she was barely born.

Chris Norman has really made a name for himself in the 70s as Smokey. And Susie Quattro, a name for herself with the old glam rock stuff that she did. She was quite amazing the way she used to play the guitar and sling it behind her head. And she'd literally play it with her hands behind her head, particularly when she was on Top of the Pops. My dad used to say, "I don't know how she does that," he used to say, "and I can't even hear any wrong notes." Not that my dad would necessarily know a wrong note if he fell over it. Susie Quattro, Chris Norman, and Stumbling In. Claire's talking about the Olivia Newton-John Long Live Love song. She says, "What a relief that Olivia Newton-John didn't win Eurovision in 1974. The song, in my opinion, was pretty dreadful," she says. "Unlike Waterloo," the first Eurovision song she really remembers. And of course, that was the one that won it in 1974 from ABBA. Yeah, Long Live Love was a funny little song. And I remember Piccadilly Radio opening at the beginning of April 1974. And it was about the third record they played, and I could never understand why they did that, because it really wasn't a brilliant, brilliant record, was it? 18 minutes to 9, or 18 minutes to something totally different, depending on where you are on this Saturday in the world. Thank you for being with me. And did I tell you that Chris Maddox was listening live now? Well, he is. And thank you for that, Chris. I appreciate it. And of course, don't forget, you can choose anything you'd like. If there's a song that tickles your fancy that you'd like to listen to from the 1970s, just let me know. It'd be a pleasure to play it for you. But as well as featuring records from 1974, I thought I'd feature John Denver a couple of times throughout the show today. A couple of songs each hour from John Denver, who in the 1970s was just so prolific. He had a lot more hits in America than he had in this country, but he was played an awful lot on the radio in this country. And what stimulated me to feature John Denver was Chris Maddox, who asked for this.

incredibly popular back in the 70s, and from what I'm reading here today, incredibly popular now as well. John Denver, Star Within Aston, and Rocky Mountain High. Chris Maddox requesting the first one, and Janice enjoying it. And Malia says that a sister, I think you said, bought her the album that song came from at Christmas time, and she absolutely wore it out. Yeah, I remember the John Denver Greatest Hits album, which featured Star Within Aston particularly, and the teacher from school had the album, and he used to play it and play it and play it. And in the last year at St. Vincent's, you stayed in this place called The Lodge. The lads stayed in this place called The Lodge, and it was policed and run by Joe and Jackie Lampton, who were a lovely couple, and I always got on particularly well with Joe. Jackie was the school secretary, you know, the secretary's office right next to the door, the front door as you came into the school. And Joe was a bit of a jack of all trades, or a Joe of all trades, and one of the things that he did was mobility, and he taught me mobility, brilliant mobility office. Those are the days when the real value was placed on mobility and learning the long cane. And just not just the technique, but giving you the confidence to use it as well. And Joe was a huge John Denver fan, and just great memories of hearing that album blasting through the lodge. And Rhonda says, I don't think that there's much better than John Denver. So there you go. If you wanted anything to tell you how good John Denver was, then there's the country lady telling you. And Malia says 1974 was the first year I attended a school for the blind, she says, and I attended a camp for children who were blind as well in Vermont that year too. And John Denver songs were very popular and played an awful lot around the camp. And Denise says, I remember when I started Henshaw School for the Blind in September 1974, that The Osmonds Love Me for a Reason was number one. Can you play it? Certainly can. Number one for 3 weeks in the UK, from the back end of August right through to that time in September when you started that school.

0: for Denise, bringing back memories of starting Henshaw School for the Blind in September 74. The Osmonds had loved me for a reason. I was 11 going on 12 in 1974, 12 in December 74. And that Osmonds record, I remember my sister Jill, my middle sister, having, and she was 5 years older than me. And she'd I was 12, so she was 17 at the time, and she just got her first job, and she was so chuffed that she actually had some money. What did she spend the money on? She spent the money on fags and records and going out to the pub with her boyfriend. Sounds like pretty much what everybody was doing back in the 1970s. Almost at the end of the first hour of the show, let's head to that point with a great story song from 1975 from Kevin Johnson.
1: I can still remember when I bought my first guitar. Remember just how good the feeling was. Put it proudly in my car, and my family listened 50 times

0: the great storytelling songs of the 1970s, ending the first hour of today's show. Kevin Johnson, Rock and Roll, he gave me all the best years of my life. Don't know much about Kevin Johnson. I must Google him or wiki him or something. And Harry Chapin, of course, the other big storyteller of the 1970s. And I guess to an extent, Al Stewart as well. There were a number of them, weren't there? Some great memories coming in of 1974, when we get around to playing some more records from there. In a few minutes' time, I'll share those memories with you. If you'd like to join in, maybe you've got some special memories from 74, that's our featured year today. Or maybe a song from the 70s that remind you particularly of something prolific in your life. I'm here for another hour. I'd love to hear from you. Terry at phoenixradio1208.com is where I live on the email. In the Phoenix Radio Telegram group, I think I do pretty much live there, at least I have done this week anyway. Or of course the text number available. And if you use the text thing, you'll find the numbers for the UK, North America and Canada on the website. And make sure that you start that text message with the word Phoenix. Otherwise you'll confuse that it being daylight out with somebody. And you don't want to be doing that. Actually, on the flip side, you might encourage somebody to tune in, so perhaps that's not a bad thing. It's till 10 o'clock tonight in the UK with memories of the 1970s, and then...
1: 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I will have all sorts of Motown for you, from the classic to even today. Artists from the Four Tops, Temptations, Supremes, Jackson 5. Solo artists such as Diana Ross, Stevie Wonder, Smokey Robinson, and much more. We'll also cover more modern artists occasionally, such as Boyz II Men, Erykah Badu, New Edition, and we'll also explore from time to time artists who have covered Motown over the years. In addition to the music, I will also give you information about various artists and what the label was up to during various times. Sometimes I will have a theme related to Motown as well. The show is pre-recorded, but that does not mean you cannot send in requests, and I will give out contact information on the air. Every once in a while, I will also have a Motown-related theme as well, so you never know what you're going to hear. That's The Motown Show with me, Herbie Allen, every Saturday night at 10 p.m. UK time, 5 p.m. US Eastern, right here on The Phoenix Radio.
2: 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The show's at 10 a.m. in the UK, that's 5 a.m. on the US East Coast, so why not come along and keep me, Richard Bartholomew, awake while I try to wake you up?

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I was thinking this morning what records to play tonight, and couldn't have started the new series of the Sensational 70s without playing that one. One of those great feel-good records, the Bellamy Brothers, Let Your Love Throw, Flow even, Let Your Love Throw, well, I suppose you could throw your love, Let Your Love Flow by the good old Bellamy Brothers. And that Claire said that one of the records that was that she voted for in the 60s, 70s, 100 that we did a few weeks ago, and very surprisingly, she says, it didn't get into the chart. And that really is surprising, because you hear that song and you think, wow, that's a Phoenix favourite, if ever there was one. And, just goes to show, really, how things are a bit weird, whereas the chart's concerned. And here's Rachel Walk. Now, this makes me nervous. This makes me very nervous. We've been here, she says, from the beginning. Thank you so much for doing this. And she says, you're doing a brilliant job. The check's in the post, Rachel. Listen, you and Sarah, welcome along. If it's any consolation, I'm not going to talk about this. I swear I'm not talking about this today. But I've had a technical nightmare over the past 24 hours. One of the worst technical 24 hours of my life. I'll tell you all about it tomorrow. But Rachel, I feel your pain. She's got a poorly computer at the moment. Rhonda enjoying the Bellamy Brothers song as well. So, in this hour, more records from our featured year, 1974. More records from our featured artist, John Denver. And more of those absolute 70s classics.

talking in the last hour about records, it reminded me of thumping the hell out of the piano. That's another one with the same memories. Now, I'm really, really chuffed that I managed to teach myself all the words to that song, Slade and Far, Far Away, played because Denise asked me to play it. Said that that song, along with the Osmond song I played in the last hour, brings back lots of memories for her. And before that, well, again, you know, first 70s show, can't not play ABBA. Otherwise, there'll be tears before bedtime. And that was SOS, Claire enjoying that record. Sensational 70s till the Motown at 10 o'clock. Rachel's here next week. I'm here this week. I'm Terry Clasper, but you all know that. And back to 1974 and a couple of requests from Claire. And you'll see why I'm smiling when I get to them after this, from the really early part of the decade, from White Plains.

Back in the early 70s in the UK, they had loads and loads of records from Charlotte, like Judy and Love Me and My Baby Loves Lovin' and all sorts of great records like that. White Plains and When You Are a King. Richard, thank you for your 1974 requests. No, you obviously haven't been asleep and you haven't missed them. I'll squeeze at least one of them in before the end of the show. Speaking of 1974, Claire says she's got lots of memories of 1974. Her family went to Scotland in early September 1974. And some months before that, says Claire, we got a new radiogram, which served us for 16 years, unfailing. What a great radiogram that was, mate. They really built them well back in the 70s, didn't they? And Claire said it was also in 1974 that she started to listen to the Top 20 on Radio 1. And hello to Paul David, who will have lots of memories of the 1970s, I'm sure. He's been with us since 9 o'clock. Paul, great to have you there. Thanks so much for listening. And speaking of the 1974, Claire says you can't have a feature about 1974 without featuring this lot, who had no less than five UK top 20 hits in the year.

Mini Basso Allegretto, one of the Wombles number ones of 1974. And remember, you're a Womble, another one of them. And I couldn't play it, but Wombly Merry Christmas was another one. Claire, enjoying those records. I should think so too, because you requested the Wombles. Richard said for him, Mum, You Are a King is one of the best ever White Plains records. I agree with you entirely. Requests from 1974. After this, that you hardly ever hear from Dinah Ross.

Diana Ross with some help from Marvin Gaye, My Mistake. And that's the kind of stuff that Rachel's bound to play when she does this show, because that's one of those records. It was a massive hit in this country, in America, and did nothing whatsoever in this country. It's played a lot on the radio, but as far as hit making is concerned, did absolutely nothing. Which you can't say about this next record and the album that it was the title track of. Paul McCartney and Wings for Richard.

requested by Richard, Paul McCartney and Wings, from the classic 1974 album Band on a Run. And not one bad track on that album. When you think of things like Bluebird and all the other absolute gems on the album, it's just an absolutely fabulous album. Paul David back on the email here and says, one of my main memories of the groovy decade of the 1970s was meeting for the first time a person who's become my best friend, namely Mike Cowley, who's spent the past 5 days right here in Wembley with Paul, and he's off back home to Bristol. But one of the great memories for Paul, and we all made some incredible friends back in the 1970s, didn't we? For a lot of us, I guess, we probably don't have contact with them now. Some of them I do, a very few of them I do, but probably not as many as I should. 20 to the hour, Motown on the way from the top of the hour with Herbie. But before another John Denver classic, here's Dean Friedman.

0: Ave Maria.
1: I think back in the day, I hadn't got a clue what that was about. Great record, nevertheless. Dean Friedman and Ariel. Another record enjoyed by Claire. Thank you, Claire. And glad you like another record I'm playing today. And Rhonda says, remember you're a Womble was playing. I thought of you. Oh, see, that's another thing, isn't it? That people remember the records that other people like. And Rhonda says, the show's going way too fast. Yeah, I know what you mean, Rhonda. And the next 8 minutes or so are going to speed by as we return to our featured artist of the show, the brilliant John Denver. And here's a record which was a UK hit in our featured year.

I'm so pleased that I chose to feature John Denver, because he really touches the heart of so many people. Rhonda, loving that record. She said, Sunshine on My Shoulder is probably one of my favourite John Denver songs. So is Annie's song. If I could vote for three songs from 1974, Rhonda says, it would be Sunshine on My Shoulder, Annie's song, and Seasons in the Sun. And Richard asked for Seasons in the Sun as well. Maybe if I can talk for long enough, I can finish with the Seasons in the Sun. Let me line it up anyway and see where we go. Okay. There we go. That's that sorted out. So, it's been, I didn't know what to expect with this show. It's just difficult when you do something different. Obviously, Adrian's been doing Disco Decades for a number of years now. And although the 70s is fabulous from a disco point of view, loads and loads of great disco records in the 70s, it's about so much more than that too. And hopefully over the next few weeks, myself and Rachel, along with your music and your memories too, will replicate the mood and the feel of that fabulous decade. As far as tonight's concerned, as far as the first one's concerned, well, what I can say is thank you so much for listening. Thank you for interacting. Thank you for your record choices. And if you've done none of the three, but just sat back and listened, well, I hope the songs have brought back some great memories for you. I'm Terry Clasper. See you back for tea tomorrow at 4 o'clock in the UK. Herbie's got some Motown after Rhonda's number three from 1974 and a record Richard requested from Terry Jacks. Thanks for listening.

0: Each Sunday morning, I open early doors on Phoenix Radio 1208 for 2 hours of music to ease you into the day. The emphasis is on melody and relaxation, but it may speed up a bit during the second hour. The show's at 10 a.m. in the UK, that's 5 a.m. on the US East Coast, so why not come along and keep me, Richard Bartholomew, awake while I try to wake you up.
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The Supremes having a party. Originally, of course, from the late, great Sam Cooke. Welcome, everybody, to the brand new Saturday night edition of the Motown Show. Yes, and, well, I don't know who all's listening, so I'm not going to get to my hellos tonight. But if you let me know you are out there, then I will definitely let you know for next week. Well, say hi to you, rather, I should say. Oh, dear. I can't talk. But anyway, coming up, we got a lot of great Motown for you. Right now, we're going to keep with the Sunday format, where we slow things down towards the end. But this being a Saturday in a new series, I'd be curious to hear from you, the listeners, if there's any changes you would like me to make to the format. So, without further ado, let's get into the music, shall we? With the Spinners, I'll Always Love You.

Stevie Wonder and his cover of For Once in My Life. You know, folks, I forgot to mention my email address, herbie@phoenixradio1208.com. And I will also be on the lookout for your messages in the Telegram group. All right. And another way you can call me, well, actually, it won't work. But I guess you could try dialing Beachwood 45789, like the Marvelettes are saying to do.

The Four Tops. Loving you is sweeter than ever. And now let's finish off this half hour with two songs, starting with Betty LaVette, Right in the Middle of Falling in Love.

David Ruffin, Wild Honey. Let's take a quick break, and when we come back, the 12-inch version of Rick James, Give It to Me, Baby.

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Rick James, starting off the second half hour of the show with Give It To Me, Baby. You know what occurred to me, folks? I don't know how much of a time constraint I'm under because there's nobody on after me. But this will be interesting. We're not going to go over, though. Don't worry about that. But that's what's going on through my head. Okay, let's go to the 90s now. And I've not done much in the way of 90s lately. Even though there was definitely some Motown then, and there is even in the 2000s, but I digress. Here's Boyz II Men, Motown Philly.

Smokey Robinson solo, One Heartbeat. And now, let's hear from Marvin Gaye after the dance.

Gladys Knight and the Pips, I Don't Want to Do Wrong. And as we wind things down here, let's hear from Tata Vega. This is her mid-70s cover of a Stevie classic, Never Had a Dream Come True.

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